0: your life in the daytime is over. There's eyes on you everywhere. You know that, right? I'm watching you. My crew's watching you. You know your little homies? They pissed off. They mad at you, bruh. Your name is mud on the streets. Oh, I know who you are.
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Cause if you think I was born yesterday, you have got

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1: 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The oxygen masks will automatically fall down from the boxes around your seats. In that case, please extinguish your cigarettes.

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I feel your body, your mind and your soul, deep in my heart, deep in my soul. I feel your body, your mind and your soul,

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We shall keep following. That's the journey means.

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Nebeski radio. Damn, Kai, you going crazy.

as life goes on, I'm starting to learn more and more about responsibility. And I realize that everything I do is affecting the people around me. So I want to take this time out to apologize for things that I've done and things that haven't occurred yet and things that they don't want to take responsibility for.